I guess I fucking love it. I guess she fucking knows it. Sometimes I wish I could explain.

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Bust up 4-5 Nanko one Remington. Any boy, this ballot on him in a Killington. Bad man, you know we vibes can done. Vibes can done, we kill a sound.

we see them, we are bump on another one. Bus up 4-5 Blanco 1 Remington. Any boy, this ball at all, they mean a Kelly

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1: 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I know we haven't spoken in a while, but I still think about you a lot. Do you think about me? Anyways, I just wanted to let you know.